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1: Oops,
0: to the flow now, ooh.

You came to have a good time tonight. Let me hear you say yeah. Estiu 2026 a Ràdio Caldes.

Hi. I just wanna say hello. I was just taking a walk in this deepness we belong to. In Spain we call it soledad.